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1: Hey there, it's Dave Elder from the radio station, along with Franco and my friend Jimmy Lane. We are getting ready for another Caribbean cruise this winter. Remember last winter, how cold it was and how much snow we had? Well, we're teaming up with the band Branded for Rock Boat 8 on the brand new ship, Norwegian Aqua. That leaves February 27th of next year, flying to Miami, one night there, and then 7 nights on the Eastern Caribbean with all the meals, all the drinks, all the taxes, the tips, the airfare, hotel, transportation, and the band Branded, along with karaoke parties, dance parties, a poker tournament, trivia, karaoke, and all kinds of other stuff just for our listeners. And we're going to stop in the Dominican, St. Thomas, the Great Stirrup Cay, Bahamas, and the ship's got everything. 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Prices started at just $29.95. 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
4: 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When they actually try a mattress, once they get to that point, they need to sleep in the position they wake up in. Not the position they go to bed in, but the position they wake up in for a good 7 to 10 minutes.
5: Come in here, let the sleep professionals take you through the gambit of the bed. 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
3: Sure.
5: 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Then get up, go for a walk for 5 minutes. The buildings are sizable. Just

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Double the rock, double the fun. 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